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1: 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Wrapped in a red velvet curtain, stolen from the movie theater where she works. Quiet as a whisper, under the stanchions of a washed out bridge, she cuts him loose and watches as the flood water.

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Can't you tell?

0: Today Your Love, Tomorrow the World, un slogan qui peut être de 2026. Là encore, là, c'est extrait dans Life at Top Rank. L'album, lui, est bien de 76, le premier album des Ramones. On reste aux États-Unis, on part pour Boston, The Modern Lovers, sur le fameux album et le titre I'm Street. Jonathan Richman.
1: This number three times already today, but I got scared. I put it back in place. I put my phone back in place. I still don't know if I should have called up. 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'Cause here's your chance to make me feel awkward and wish

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I like hippie Johnny, but I'm straight.

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0: 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I hope you have enjoyed this lesson in the finest of English language and culture.
1: It has been a totally dispiriting experience, but who gives a flying fuck what I think?
0: And now, it's time to say bye-bye.
1: So, it's bye-bye from Janet.
0: Bye-bye. And bye-bye from John.
1: Bye-bye.

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Watch out for the Fisty Boys connection.